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5: The trip is very unsatisfied with the program. We still don't have any clue after all these days. Kojima's friend flowers. He came from our intense stabbing.
6: Kale 先生，私たちは真剣に協力していたが、土居原将軍も訪ねていたが、言ったが、上海が我々の占領地だ。状況が複雑なんだ。
5: I cannot agree with that. Could be the excuse for dragging men on and on?
7: Gentlemen, I think such argument is meaningless.
8: 今は何とこにも行かないよ。
7: Please. I don't think Thomas Hagen will leave Shanghai
8: today.
7: He's not familiar with China. He's never been to China either. With him alone, it's difficult for him to do anything.
5: So, what's your opinion, Mr. Hagen?
7: I think the person you want is still in the Jewish residence
8: in Israel.
7: Yet, I have something to tell you all. We are not the only one interested in Thomas Hagen.
5: Who?
8: 誰?
5: Who has another plan?
8: I don't
7: know either. But I'm sure to tell you that we have been ahead of us.
5: That's impossible!
8: No, da.
7: Captain, this is China East Shanghai. Things impossible happen every day. It seems that everybody needs the second class bench worker from Berlin. We need to have a sincere cooperation. Otherwise, things will go wrong. Right? What do you think, Captain?
6: そうだ。真面目な協力が必要なんだ。
5: If such an investigation is no longer secret, we should make a public search for Jewish residential areas.
6: 大佐の意味は、静かな水をかく乱で、魚を引き出すのだ。中国語で言うと、泥水で魚を取る。
7: It's stupid to investigate in public. We have to think about the international opinion before we do anything. And if Thomas Hagen ran into a foreign settlement, it will provoke foreign soldiers. Then the matter will be in a dilemma, like riding on a tiger. After to go on and unable to get down.
5: Mr. Hagen, please tell me your plan in detail.
7: It's much warmer in Shanghai. It's time for disinfection.
8: 消毒する時間だ。

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2: 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We had some terrible security in Shanghai under your Japanese army.
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3: 身分不明の一組すぎない。
2: No, I don't believe it. I believe you have prepared for it in advance.
1: 난다. 절대 안 되나.
2: But tell me, could all the people who are not identified speak Japanese?
4: Mr. Gale, now that misfortune has happened, I think we need a sincere SNS between us rather than irrationally mutual attack. Both of us has entered a strong opponent, but don't worry. I will find Thomas for you. I promise.

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0: May 1st, 2026, Air China officially launched the Chongqing to Manila direct flight. Flights CA481/CA482 operate four times a week, with a one-way duration of just about 4 hours, turning two cities once separated by oceans into being just a short hop apart. Leveraging this golden route, six influencers from the Philippines formed a press trip group and took the direct flight to Chongqing. Richard Juan is a Filipino-Chinese actor, host, and entrepreneur, active across TV, film, and digital platforms. Dasuri Choi is a Korean dancer and content creator based in the Philippines, skilled in dance, expressions, and variety show flair. Evan Tan is a comedy and lifestyle creator known to young audiences, turning unexpected travel moments into laughs. L.A. Aguinaldo is a Filipino fashion and lifestyle influencer, great at capturing city vibes and perfect photo moments. Ian Mercado is a cosplayer, gamer, and content creator. For her, Chongqing's layered cityscape is like a real-life adventure map. Janina Manipul excels at capturing travel moments and emotions on camera, giving the city a deeper narrative.
1: Welcome to Let's Meet. I'm Alex. 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How will they experience this mountain city? Will they be amazed at every single turn or constantly snapping photos, dazzled by its layered streets or charmed by its bustling local life? Today, we'll follow their lenses to explore a high-energy, fun, and picture-perfect Chongqing.

0: With millions of followers, these creators can't just be ordinary tourists. In Jalungpo, the Filipino vloggers first experienced Chongqing's warmth and local flavor. From colorful cultural experience to fun interactive moments, they quickly tune into the rhythm of this mountain city. What will make them laugh and what will win their hearts? Let's dive in.
1: I hope I can roll down on the floor.
2: 190.
3: Oh my God.
2: So I see everything, you know.
4: 重庆，
5: 重庆。

0: Hello everyone, today 6 voting KOLs are coming to 九龙坡. Each of them has millions, even tens of millions of followers on social platforms. So what surprise will they bring to us? Let's go check it out.
1: Which animal are you looking forward to see in this zoo?
2: Of course, me, I love animals, so any animal for me is really exciting to see. But I think I came here for the panda. I heard Chongqing Zoo has one of the most number of pandas.
1: The panda just caught their eyes. I hope to have your height.
2: Yeah. It was so easy for me. I could just see over.
1: Have you seen a real panda before?
3: Oh, many.
1: Many?
3: You look at one.
1: Yes.
3: Have you ever heard the sounds of a panda?
4: This
1: sound is more like a bird when they are making a courtship.
0: They show great interest in the giant pandas, Chinese red pandas, and simply couldn't move on once they spotted something fascinating.
1: They're moving on to the next station, Baguacheng. Let's go.
5: There are so many different kinds of the clothes, the dress. Some like the princess, like the queen, like the admiral, like the general. So later you can choose what you want.
1: We've arrived at Baguacheng, and they are going to put on traditional costumes and participate in an immersive meal show for a deep dive of Chinese culture. So how do you feel now?
6: Very good.
1: Very good. Is it heavy?
6: No, it's not heavy actually. It's very light.
7: It's really cool that I'm wearing Chinese traditional costume, and they did my makeup very pristine, and they really softened when they did my makeup, and I really like the hair.
0: This panoramic immersive culture dinner show, the Grand Banquet Bar, is themed on the 3,000-year-old Baoyu culture. Here, guests can experience traditional Chinese catering culture, savor delicacies, and enjoy live performances at the same time.
8: The last one is the one that had the most impression on me, because the fact that it was interactive and we got to play around and clap along with everyone, the crowd. I think everyone was ecstatic and was having so much fun.
9: I found out it's like a very Asian dance. So I saw like this,
1: beautiful.
9: Like this, yes, and then they turn a lot, and then they even shout. It's so nice, it's so amazing. And a while ago, there was like a sad story, and then I was about to cry.
10: In Jalungpo, the creators felt Chongqing's lively and welcoming side. But the city has another phase. Next, let's head to Fengxi, between the Yangtze River and the towering mountains, revealing a grander and more majestic Chongqing. How will this breathtaking view amaze them? Well, let's find out together.
11: I think it's one of the most breathtaking views I've seen so far here near Chongqing, and I love the fresh air.
12: Everything is so beautiful. The moment we stepped in, I could see mountains, nature, scenic sceneries, lots of rivers and greeneries around me.
10: Here is the entrance to Shitang Gorge, one of the most iconic scenes of the Three Gorges. It also famously featured on the Ten Yuan Note. But for these Filipino creators visiting the first time, it's more than a picture. It's a real unfolding landscape right before their eyes.
13: I think the view here is amazing, and it's kind of funny how like you see this on the 10 yuan bill, and then here we are suddenly, it's so majestic. I think that's the best word to describe it. It's so majestic.
14: The scenery is really beautiful, and I can't believe it's in the currency of yuan. So I'm happy that I'm here, and everything's fresh, and I like the scene. It's like so beautiful.
10: If Kui Gate lets you admire the Three Gorges from the riverbank, then atop the gorge, you see it from a new angle, a fresh perspective from above.
11: Going up here, and I think the trek going up, though it's a lot of steps, being here just makes

0: Is it worth it? Because you see amazing views, you see this amazing place all over, and it's just so nice to explore more of China here.
1: It's a little bit of a hike to come up here, but then once you come up here,

0: So far from the ground.
1: I felt scared at first because it's really, really high. But then after a while, it felt very amazing. So I just kept looking.
0: China, everywhere in China, compared to the Philippines, everything is bigger, wider, cooler, and everything is so amazing and new for me.
1: One is the weather. I really like the weather here. It's very cool. And yeah, just like what Das said, everything's just so big here. You guys don't really say it's big, but then when you come here, it's like, wow, very, very, very big.
2: I think it's very important that we discover new things, and I think this is the one of the things that we can discover here in China. It's just so surreal, so beautiful, and just a lot of mountain views, relaxing vibe, and it's something definitely I want to bring my friends and family to experience.
3: 三峡之夜, 诗城风月.
4: Daytime Chongqing kept the creators amazed. But at night, the city switches gears, lights shine, the river breeze blows, and the nightlife and street scenes fill the city with energy. What photos will they capture, and what new experiences will they unlock? Let's find out.
5: As night falls, the Filipino influencers head to a riverside road, where traffic lights and river breeze meet.
6: Hey guys, we're here in Chongqing, China. I'm sure you guys seen those motorbike videos over here.
5: Here, they try one of Chongqing's hottest photo trends, posing with motorcycles against the city's cyber nightscape. Some netizens even jokingly call it Visa on arrival in Chongqing. With the neon lights behind them and motorcycles by their side, they strike different poses, capturing a sense of energy and freedom in every shot. By now, the city has lit up layer by layer. The skyline stretches across the night, glittering above the river. Standing by the water, the influencers take in Chongqing's night view. And with every click of the shutter, another moment of the city is frozen in time. Later, they move into one of Chongqing's lively night spots. Upbeat music plays in the background, and their air carries a hint of malt. Drinks in hand, they sit together in small groups, enjoying the evening breeze and slowly sinking into the rhythm of Chongqing after dark.
4: Nighttime Chongqing didn't just keep them snapping. It also brought viewers worldwide into the journey as the influencers shared the city's night views, food, landscape, and reactions online. The comments section lit up. Did Chongqing impress overseas fans? The comments speak for themselves. Let's take a look.
7: Filipino influencers spontaneously shared their Chongqing experiences online, posting dozens of vivid videos. Leveraging millions of followers, the content quickly went viral, amassing over 30 million views and nearly 1 million interactions. Several Filipino celebrities and top influencers reposted and liked the content, declaring that Chongqing is now on my travel list. Anne Curtis, a famous Filipino actress with 20 million followers, saw a Chongqing motorcycle shoot video posted by fashion influencer LA. She not only expressed her desire to visit Chongqing, but also commented, "I want to try this." Meanwhile, Tim Yap, a well-known Manila host with over a million followers, joined the comments, excitedly adding alongside other top influencers. Overseas audiences responded enthusiastically, flooding the comments with messages like, "One of my bucket list," and "Take me to Chongqing right now."

these Filipino creators' lenses and adding it to their travel list. Thank you for watching this special episode of Vloggers in Chongqing. Let's meet, showcasing new Chongqing to the world. I'm your host, Alex. See you next time.

This trip to Chongqing is more than a journey. They brought the city to social media overseas, reaching millions of young visitors and viewers with over 30 million views and nearly a million interactions. More and more people are seeing Chongqing through the

May 1st, 2026, Air China officially launched the Chongqing to Manila direct flight. Flights CA481/CA482 operate four times a week, with a one-way duration of just about 4 hours, turning two cities once separated by oceans into being just a short hop apart. Leveraging this golden route, six influencers from the Philippines formed a press trip group and took the direct flight to Chongqing. Richard Huan is a Filipino-Chinese actor, host, and entrepreneur, active across TV, film, and digital platforms. Dasuri Choi is a Korean dancer and content creator based in the Philippines, skilled in dance, expressions, and variety show flair.

0: Anton is a comedy and lifestyle creator known to young audiences, turning unexpected travel moments into laughs. L.A. Aguinaldo is a Filipino fashion and lifestyle influencer, great at capturing city vibes and perfect photo moments. Ian Mercado is a cosplayer, gamer, and content creator. For her, Chongqing's layered cityscape is like a real-life adventure map. Janina Manipul excels at capturing travel moments and emotions on camera, giving the city a deeper narrative.
1: Welcome to Let's Meet. I'm Alex. With the new direct flights between Chongqing and Manila, today's Vloggers in Chongqing brings a group of popular content creators from the Philippines to Chongqing for the first time as a team. How will they experience this mountain city? Will they be amazed at every single turn or constantly snapping photos, dazzled by its layered streets or charmed by its bustling local life? Today, we'll follow their lenses to explore a high-energy, fun, and picture-perfect Chongqing.

0: With millions of followers, these creators can't just be ordinary tourists. In Jalungpo, the Filipino vloggers first experience Chongqing's warmth and local flavor. From colorful cultural experience to fun interactive moments, they quickly tune into the rhythm of this mountain city. What will make them laugh and what will win their hearts? Let's dive in.
1: I hope I can roll down on the floor.
2: 190.
3: Oh my God. So I see everything, you know.
4: Chongqing! Chongqing!
5: Hello everyone, today 6 Philippine KOLs are coming to Jalungpo. Each of them has millions, even tens of millions of followers on social platforms. So what surprise will they bring to us? Let's go check it out.
6: Which animal are you looking forward to see in this zoo?
7: Of course, me, I love animals, so any animal for me is really exciting to see. But I think I came here for the panda. I heard Chongqing Zoo has one of the most number of pandas.
6: The panda just caught their eyes. I hope to have your height.
7: Yeah. It was so easy for me, I could just see over.
6: Have you seen a real panda before?
1: Oh, many.
6: Many?
1: You look at one.
6: Yes.
1: Have you ever heard the sounds of a panda?
8: This sound is
6: more like a bird when they are making a courtship.
5: They show great interest in the giant pandas, Chinese red pandas, and simply couldn't move on once they spotted something fascinating.
6: They're moving on to the next station, Baguachun. Let's go.
9: There are so many different kinds of their clothes, their dress. Some like the princess, like the queen, like the emperor, like the general. So later you can choose what you want.
6: We've arrived at Baguachun and they are going to put on traditional costumes and participate in an immersive meal show for a deep dive of Chinese culture. So how do you feel now?
10: Very good.
6: Very good. Is it heavy?
10: No, it's not heavy actually. It's very light.
11: It's really cool that I'm wearing Chinese traditional costume and they did my makeup very pristine and they really softened when they did my makeup, and I really like the hair.
5: This panoramic immersive culture dinner show, the Grand Banquet Bar, is themed on the 3,000-year-old Baryu culture. Here, guests can experience traditional Chinese catering culture, savor delicacies, and enjoy live performances at the same time.

0: last one is the one that had the most impression on me because the fact that it was interactive and we got to play around and clap along with everyone, the crowd. I think everyone was ecstatic and was having so much fun.
1: I found out it's like a very Asian dance. So I saw like this,
2: beautiful.
1: Like this. Yes, and then they turn a lot and then they even shout. It's so nice, it's so amazing. And a while ago, there was like a sad story, and I was about to cry.
3: In Jalungpo, the creators felt Chongqing's lively and welcoming side. But the city has another face. Next, let's head to Fengxi, between the Yangtze River and the towering mountains, revealing a grander and more majestic Chongqing. How will this breathtaking view amaze them? Well, let's find out together.
4: Woo! I think it's one of the most breathtaking views I've seen so far here near Chongqing, and I love the fresh air.
5: Everything is so beautiful. The moment we stepped in, I could see mountains, nature, scenic sceneries, lots of rivers and greeneries around me.
3: Here is the entrance to Xuetang Gorge, one of the most iconic scenes of the Three Gorges. It also famously featured on the Ten Yuan Note. But for these Filipino creators visiting the first time, it's more than a picture. It's a real unfolding landscape right before their eyes.
6: I think the view here is amazing, and it's kind of funny how like you see this on the 10 yuan bill and then here we are suddenly, it's so majestic. I think that's the best word to describe it. It's so majestic.
7: The scenery is really beautiful, and I can't believe it's in the currency of yuan. So I'm happy that I'm here and everything's fresh, and I like the scene. It's like so beautiful.
3: If Kuigate lets you admire the Three Gorges from the riverbank, then atop the gorge, you see it from a new angle, a fresh perspective from above.
4: Going up here, and I think the trek going up, though it's a lot of steps, being here just makes it worth it because you see amazing views, you see this amazing place all over, and it's just so nice to explore more of China here.
6: It's a little bit of a hike to come up here, but then once you come up here, you just feel like, oh my God, you're not tired anymore because the view is just magnificent, it's beautiful, and I think that's what we all like here. And coming up here, just seeing this, it just amazes me. And then there's like a cruise that comes around, and beautiful, absolutely beautiful.
1: Oh my goodness. When I looked down there, I was so dizzy. It was so far from the ground.
8: I felt scared at first because it's really, really high. But then after a while, it felt very amazing. So I just kept looking.
1: China, everywhere in China, compared to the Philippines, everything is bigger, wider, cooler, and everything is so amazing and new for me.
8: One is the weather. I really like the weather here. It's very cool. And yeah, just like what Das said, everything's just so big here. You guys don't really say it's big, but then when you come here, it's like, wow, very, very, very big.
4: I think it's very important that we discover new things. And I think this is the one of the things that we can discover here in China. It's just so surreal, so beautiful, and just a lot of mountain views, relaxing vibe. And it's something definitely I want to bring my friends and family to experience.
3: Daytime Chongqing kept the creators amazed. But at night, the city switches gears. Lights shine, the river breeze blows, and the nightlife and street scenes fill the city with energy. What photos will they capture? And what new experiences will they unlock? Let's find out.
9: As night falls, the Filipino influencers head to a riverside road where traffic lights and river breeze meet.
10: Hey guys, we're here in Chongqing, China. I'm sure you guys seen those motorbike videos over here.
9: Here, they try one of Chongqing's hottest photo trends, posing with motorcycles against the city's cyber nightscape.

0: Some netizens even jokingly call it Visa on arrival in Chongqing. With the neon lights behind them and motorcycles by their side, they strike different poses, capturing a sense of energy and freedom in every shot. By now, the city has lit up layer by layer. The skyline stretches across the night, glittering above the river. Standing by the water, the influencers take in Chongqing's night view. And with every click of the shutter, another moment of the city is frozen in time. Later, they move into one of Chongqing's lively night spots. Upbeat music plays in the background, and their air carries a hint of malt. Drinks in hand, they sit together in small groups, enjoying the evening breeze and slowly sinking into the rhythm of Chongqing after dark. Nighttime Chongqing didn't just keep them snapping, it also brought viewers worldwide into the journey as the influencers shared the city's night views, food, landscape, and reactions online. The comments section lit up. Did Chongqing impress overseas fans? The comments speak for themselves. Let's take a look.
1: Filipino influencers spontaneously shared their Chongqing experiences online, posting dozens of vivid videos. Leveraging millions of followers, the content quickly went viral, amassing over 30 million views and nearly 1 million interactions. Several Filipino celebrities and top influencers reposted and liked the content, declaring that Chongqing is now on my travel list. Ann Curtis, a famous Filipino actress with 20 million followers, saw a Chongqing motorcycle shoot video posted by fashion influencer LA. She not only expressed her desire to visit Chongqing, but also commented, "I want to try this." Meanwhile, Tim Yap, a well-known Manila host with over a million followers, joined the comments, excitedly adding alongside other top influencers. Overseas audiences responded enthusiastically, flooding the comments with messages like, "One of my bucket list," and "Take me to Chongqing right now."

This trip to Chongqing is more than a journey. They brought the city to social media overseas, reaching millions of young visitors and viewers with over 30 million views and nearly a million interactions. More and more people are seeing Chongqing through these Filipino creators' lenses and adding it to their travel lists. Thank you for watching this special episode of Vloggers in Chongqing. Let's meet. Showcasing new Chongqing to the world, I'm your host Alex. See you next time.

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1: In China, because I was working with our instructors and I'm training our coaches, and we went then out for party. And because I'm then their monkey king, they called me then Sun Wukong.
2: 分工要明确，一个人拿着搜救一艘，另外还有第二个人打求救电话，第三个人把酒馆那个雪铲、蛋糕拿出来准备好，跟着后面。每个人都有分工。
3: Always start again and again and again. If you're only alone, yeah, you do searching and you do this.

so the characteristics are pretty similar than to in the Alps. It can have super nice soft snow, but if the one go more diverse and go as well a little bit off the piste and go a little bit in the wild snow, we definitely

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1: 培训第二站，距离野卡峡野雪公园50千米外的将军山国际滑雪度假区。将军山滑雪场是中国唯一一座与城市相连的高山滑雪场。伯恩哈德主要培训双板救援滑雪技巧。
0: 33 years old and I ski since 30 years. Yeah, we don't want to work too hard. Try to use your body as efficient as possible.
1: 对于伯恩哈德来说，这里的雪跟这里的人，让他找到了一种回家的感觉。
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